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Ladder 392. Commercial alarm. 15,700 Southeastern Parkway. Cross of Cynthian Road and Florida Road. 97 Charles. Timeout 2037.

Medic, 381. Engine, 381. Chest paid, 655. High, way. Crawford, Featherstone, Drive, 81 Union. Timeout, 21:09.

Engine, 345. Medic, 345. Injured a person. 12,315. Pennsylvania, 3. Number, 1105. At Wellbrook of Carmel. Cross of Old Meridian Street and City Center, 5. 45. Oi. Timeout, 21:10.

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Medic 375. Engine 375. EDO 307. Accidental overdose or poisoning. 575. 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Number H. Cross of Monument Street and King's Lane. 75. 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Timeout 21:15.

Engine, 391. 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Injured person as a result of a fall. 12,513. Trophy, Rise. Cross off, Tito, Court, and Prester, Maine. 91, Charles. Timeout, 21:16.

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Apparatus still well, broken normal on scene 10.

Medic, 331. Rescue, 331. Accident unknown. Overdorf Road, Cross Street East 234th Street, 31 David. Timeout, 2151.

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Outside smoke odor investigation. 12,342. 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

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Timeout, 23:07.

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Engine 391. Pack 391. Ladder 393. Medic 391. Medic 394. EDO 309. Battalion 391. Battalion 397. PI accident, multiple vehicles. Allisonville Road. Cross Street East 141st Street. Respond on Ops 301. 95 Adam. Timeout 2322.

0: 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Go ahead. Can you show us en route and just information? 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
1: Copy, we're looking to get that fixed. Is engine 382 also en route?
0: I do not know. We're at different locations. 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
1: Copy.

0: apparatus en route. One of the callers did advise that a tree was hit and is blocking the roadway. It's going to be just north of 141st Street on Allisonville, blocking north and south completely.
1: Yeah,

0: Hill Battalion 391.
1: Battalion 391.
0: It looks like law enforcement's on scene. Can they advise if the vehicle's north or south of the tree?

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1: Fine.
0: We're on the scene, one vehicle into a tree. We'll be investigating your pal's command.
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0: Tac 391's off, Jay.

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Cross off, dead end, and Rome, Road, 73, Adam. Timeout, 2346.

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Medic, 394. Seizure, 11,828 Westport Lane, cross off Rothburn Drive and Chola Road, 92 Lincoln. Timeout, 0011.

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Medic, 394. Unconscious or fainting, 8300 East 96th Street. At Walmart, cross off Village Way, Kincaid Drive, and Peg Road North, BY, Northeast Boulevard, 93 Henry. Timeout, 0057.

Engine, 394. Medic, 394. Unconscious or fainting, 9842, Beaver Creek Lane, number 3110, cross off, steamboat drive, and dead end, 94 David, timeout, 148.

Medic, 382. Engine, 382. Sick person, 15006. Springbridge Drive, North, number 8. A2 Nora. Timeout, 158.

Engine 344. Medic 344. Chest Pave. 4762 Bentley Drive. Cross Street Brompton Road. 44 Charles. Timeout 2:15.

Medic 375. Engine 375. EDO 307. Mental, emotional, or suicide attempt 17909. Philip Rye. Cross Street, Murray Place. 75 Hall. Timeout 307.

Engine 341. Medic 341. Sick person. 110 West Main Street. Number 465. Cross of Veterans Way. 1st Avenue Northwest and 2nd Avenue Northwest. Timeout 308.

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At Woodland Terrace Senior Living. Cross off Dead End and West Smoky Row. 41. Boy. Timeout 328.

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Medic, 397. Sick person, 12,764. Courage, crossing. Cross off, all American, road, and United Drive. 92, William. Timeout, 351.

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Engine, 376. Chest pain, 7235. Riverwalk Way, north. Number, 206. Cross off, Riverwalk Way, east, and dead end. 76, Nora. Timeout, 353.

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A3 Henry. 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

EDO 304, engine 341, medic 341, cardiac arrest 350, Monon Boulevard, number 511, at Rail Yard at Midtown Department, cross of 2nd Street, Southwest and West Elm Street, timeout 636.

Medic, 381. Engine, 381. Sick person, 2234, left 171st Street, cross of Mildred Road and Carlton Road, 81 Tom. Timeout, 637.

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EBO 308, 6%, 2234, West 171st Street, cross of Mildred Road and Carlton Road. A1 Tom, timeout, 6:44.

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Letter 341. 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Injured person as a result of a fall. 730. Mohawk Hills Drive. Number B. Cross off Bellevue Drive, Indian Trail, and Indian Trail. 41. Charles. Timeout 658.

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0: Disregard Medic 5. Put Medic 341 on that run. We'll be in route.
1: 10-4. Medic 45, are you clear?
2: 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Thanks, Holmes.

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0: We just came up on an accident at the roundabout 106 NUS Parkway. Somebody pediatrically from the gray Volkswagen and white SUV.
1: I'm sorry, you said 106 in USA Parkway.
0: That's correct. In the roundabout.
1: Okay, it doesn't look like we have anybody, but I'll create a call. We'll get somebody that way.
0: Appreciate it.
1: I guess I should clarify, you guys are not involved. Is that correct?
0: That's correct. We are not involved. We just came upon it.
1: Okay,

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Medic 346. 6%. 488 lead circle. Cross off dead end and Portsmouth Drive. 46 Edward. Timeout 741.

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Medic, 391. Sick person, 9656. Ambleside Drive, number 109. Cross off Sterling Commons, East 131st Street, and Hearthside Drive, 95. Charles, timeout, 742.

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Timeout, 901.

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Sick person, 7261. Erlat Lane, Cross Street, Blue Ridge Drive, 76. Frank, timeout, 903.

0: 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Yeah, nothing showing no evacuation engine. 394 established for you.
1: 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Nothing showing, no evac. I'm rescue 94. 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
3: 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Respond on Ops 303, 46 George, Timeout 906.

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0: 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I have a FFD investigator, fire prevention here on scene to assist with the multiple calls.
1: Okay, they thought it was a test downstairs, but it was actually, we're in the area right now, it's going to be dust.
0: Clear, do you want me to try to get a reset?
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0: On scene, very large, three-story multi-use facility. I've got nothing shown from the exterior. No evacuation. We'll be out investigating. I'll be established command on Ops 303.
1: Engine 342 on scene, very large, three-story building, nothing showing from the exterior, no evac, beyond investigating 914.

0: 345 is on St. Martin, head to the FTC. 960.
1: Battalion from command.
2: Good.
1: Information, nobody over here has said anything about a fire alarm going off. I can't make access into this building here. I don't have Knox box keys, but the alarm panel shows that it's normal from the door.
2: Clear. Control, do you have a building rep and route?
3: I'm trying to find one.
2: 345 is on scene.

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1: Go ahead.
0: There is a rep on site. He's on the third floor. He is coming down. He's going to try and find you guys.
1: Okay. You can release the ops and operator. You can disregard all companies except for engine ladder on the scene. We'll go back to control.
0: Clear, release ops and operator. Disregard everyone, with the exception of engine and ladder on scene. 921.

0: 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Greenhouse Way. Cross of East City Center. Drive. Oswego Road. And dead end. 41. John. Timeout. 938.
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0: We've made entry.

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Engine 375. Ladder 372. Battalion 307. Gas odor inside a high life hazard. 295 Westfield Road. At Riverwalk Village, cross of Nixon Street and Lakeview Drive. Nissan on Ops 301. 71 Adam. Timeout 949.

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2: 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We are on the scene of a large single-story nursing facility. 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

0: 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We have made contact with management. She's walking us back to where the order's coming from.
1: Okay, I'll clear.

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List of fifth. 54, Hawthorne Court, cross of Dead End, and Hawthorne Drive. 44, Boy, timeout, 9:57.

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1: Go ahead, Engine 371.
0: Due to this being an issue that keeps happening, we're going to go ahead and shut the gas off to the building. 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
1: Okay, are we getting any readings at all?
0: Is that traffic?
1: Are we getting any readings on our monitors at all?
0: We're not getting readings, but we can smell it when we're walking around the building.
1: Okay.

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1: Go ahead, Engine 371.
0: Like the gas company being notified.
1: I can, you want me to get control to contact the gas company to let them know we're shutting it off?
0: I'd like to, yeah, if we could do that, I mean, if we get them to come out, that'd be great.
1: Control, you clear? Can we get the gas company out here?
2: I'm clear.
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1: Go ahead.
0: We've gone through the entire building. 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Also cleared out the kitchen. Nothing in there either. We didn't get any readings throughout the whole structure.
1: Claire, thank you.

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1: Go ahead, Control.
0: Center point asking if it's just inside or is it outside also?
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0: Claire, he's

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0: 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Center point clear. No AT given. Meister, going to send someone.
1: Okay, I'm clear. 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
1: Go ahead.
0: Second walkthrough has been completed throughout the building. No readings were shown.
1: Any uptake in the odor?
0: Negative. Odor could be pinpointed more towards rooms 215 through 212 in the southwest wing, though.
1: Clear, I'm heading that way.

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Drive. 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

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Injured person as a result of a fall. 13,900 East, 8 Road, 32. Number 12. Cross of Durbin Road and Pennington Road. 15, Edwards, 1. Timeout, 10:45.

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Engine, 371. Hemorrhage or laceration, 295, Westfield Road, number 229B, at Riverwalk Village, cross of Nixon Street and Lakeview Drive, 71, Adam. Timeout, 11:07.

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Engine 397. Ladder 392. Battalion 397. High rise alarm. 13,000 East 136th Street. At IU Health Fissures. Cross of Dead End and East Hamilton Commons Street. Respond on Ops 301. Timeout 1109.

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Medic, 394. Sick person, 13,121, Olio Road, number 100. 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Boy, timeout, 11:15.

0: And it's Paramedic 2 on scene, three-story hospital, nothing showing. No evacuation in progress. We investigating with command.
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1: 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Go ahead.
0: Could be 1027 Black Way. Did you want to check that?
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0: Got a 50-gallon fuel tank. It's been hitting the side. It's almost down to level. Still going to need TSU for a patch kit. And I'm assuming they've called for 1051. Is that correct?
1: I'm not sure about the record, but I will ask. Also, we're showing the TSU off shift. Can you advise if they are on shift currently?
0: I'm unsure. You'd have to check with Station 45.
1: Okay, I'll give them a call.
0: I believe it's at CTC. I don't know if it's manned.
1: Okay.
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2: Battalion, this is Lido 341. We'll go ahead and take this. What you need?
0: Inspection is offering to get some oil dry from station 5. Is that going to be enough to take care of that spill?
2: Probably not. We're also going to need something to patch the saddle tank on the truck.
0: Claire, we'll just continue with the TSU response.

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1: Go ahead.
0: Are you en route to this scene, and do you have a TSU coming to this direction?
1: I am not en route unless you need me. Control was looking for a TSU to send.
0: Okay, clear. Control from Ladder 341.
2: Go ahead.
0: We're going to need paddocks for possible tow and getting rid of product.
2: I'm clear on paddocks. I'm still working on the TSU.
0: If we can get paddocks here for a tow, then we won't need the TSU.
2: Clear. Also, just information, Platter 41.

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1: Clear. Also, just information, Platter 41, EMA is en route as well.

0: Control, ladder 341.
1: Ladder 341.
2: When you talk to Paddocks, could you also see if they have a transfer truck that will be able to transfer product?
1: Clear. Also, for Paddocks, is there any damage to the truck or just the fuel tank?
2: Just the fuel tank.
1: 10-4.

0: Ladder 41, they're going to be transporting, they're going to be towing the trash truck. Is that correct?
1: Affirmative, and then there's going to be approximately 15 gallons of fuel that they'll have to transfer from the tank. And there's approximately 15 gallons of diesel on the ground that we do have

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Cross off, Highland Springs, drive, east, and, east, 96th Street, north. Ryerway, lane, 96, Adam. Timeout, 1148.

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Small outside fire. 19,956. Inside crossing. Cross off Bannerbrook Drive and Canley Drive. 83 George. Timeout 11:48.

0: Medic, 381. 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
1: For the trash truck, and where would they be needing to transport it to?

0: Ladder 41, Paddocks is clear, approximately 25 to 30 minute ETA, and I just want to confirm you will not need a TSU.
1: Correct. As long as the paddocks are able to transfer product from their saddle tank and then take what's on the ground with them.
0: Okay. I let them know so they're clear.

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0: 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Engine 343 is going to remain here on scene, and you can go ahead and put us on that fire alarm.
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0: Looks like we got Ladder 41 joining us. Can we go ahead and tell Ladder 31 to disrupt?
1: Clear. 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
0: I'm clear. 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
1: All right. 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Back in service.
0: Clear. 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

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Unconscious or fainting. 9600 East 146th Street. 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Cross of Prairie Lake Boulevard, North Point Boulevard, and Cumberland Road. 73 Nora. Timeout 1202.

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0: 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We'll have the Revenue Command on 304.
1: I'm clear. Battalion 304 on scene, two-story apartment building, nothing showing from exterior. You'll be 3rd Avenue Command at 1204.

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0: Go ahead.
1: You sent ED to the parking lot of the cars. We just looked at red out the parking lot. 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Can you put us on a PI in the Nards parking lot, please?
0: Okay, just yourself on it. Don't send the full PI response.
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0: Okay.

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1: Ground team, one car PI. 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
0: Hey, if you haven't already committed up that ramp, you can disregard. 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

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Timeout, 1310.

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0: Engine 381 is on scene. Two-story single-family residence, nothing showing, no evacuation. We'll be out investigating.
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Medic, 345. Difficulty breathing, 9646. Cottrell Drive. Cross of East 96th Street and East 98th Street. 43 Charles. Timeout, 1338.

Engine 342, Engine 345, Ladder 345, Battalion 304, Safety 304, Commercial Alarm, 9770 Mayflower Park Drive, Cross off West 99th Street and West 96th Street, Respond on Off 301, 42, Boy, Timeout 1338.

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We changed this to 9770 Mayfield Park Drive. 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

0: 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Again, that's 9801 Mayflower Park Drive.
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2: Nothing short from Nick. 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I do have visual strobes. 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
3: Engine 342 on scene of a very large warehouse. Visual strobes. Evacuation in progress. 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
4: Control ladder 45.
3: Ladder 345.
4: I'm going to merge, but will not reset.
3: 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We went ahead and knocked it down on our side.

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Hinesville Medic 291, engine 344, height engine 61, ISD ladder 4, commercial alarm, 9801, Mayflower Park Drive, cross of West 99th Street and West 96th Street, respond on Ops 301, 42, boy, timeout 1345.

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0: Gas line is shut off.
4: All companies be advised, I think this is going to be a burnt up fire pump motor.
5: 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We'll be out investigating. Medic 342 off command.
6: I'm clear, evac in progress. Medium size, strip mall, nothing showing exterior. You're investigating 1350.

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0: Yeah, that's fine.
2: Clear. Control, Battalion 304, Ash Command, Mayflower.
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2: Go ahead.
0: Just information, I think I've isolated it to the fire pump. 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

0: 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Test paid, 14,177. East State Road, 32. Cross of Durbin Road and Hennington Road, 15. Edward, timeout, 14,02.
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Engine, 384. Injured person as a result of a fall. 19527 Pretoria Avenue, cross of Mahoning Road and Atwater Avenue. 85, George. Timeout, 1403.

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Commercial alarm. 2750 East 146th Street. Cross of Village Park East Drive and Jason Street. 82 Ocean. Timeout 1406.

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1: 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Engine
2: 3-2. Show talk, paint, two-story commercial strip mall. Nothing showing from four sides. Yeah, that's meeting.
1: On scene, two-story commercial strip mall. Nothing showing from four sides. Investigating 1415.

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0: 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You guys can disregard. We'll take care of it.

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1: 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It was a detector with, looks like maybe spray paint this time.
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1: Go ahead.
0: We've attempted the numbers that the alarm company gave us, called back to see if the alarm company had any other numbers. They did not. We don't have anything in first due, so we don't have a rep at this time.
1: Steve, I'll speak to a couple of occupants real quick.
0: 10-4.

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Engine, 383. 6 person, 14901, Carey Road, number 227. At Magnolia Springs Senior Living, cross of Saddlehorn Drive and East 151st Street, 82 Ocean. Timeout, 1435.

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Engine, 321. Unconscious or fainting. 70, North Catherine Street. Cross of East Jackson Street and Ethel Street. 21, boy. Timeout, 14:36.

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Medic, 397. Sick person, 13,450 Champagne Street. Cross of Chandel Lane and Chandel Lane, Ride, Maine, 97 David. Timeout, 1437.

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Medic, 391. Injured person as a result of a fall. 10,312, Allisonville Road. At Allisonville Meadows Nursing Home. Cross of Hamilton Hills Lane and Willowview Road. 93, Adam. Timeout, 15:33.

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Hemorrhage or laceration, 12,315 Pennsylvania Street, number 1217, at Wellbrook of Carmel, cross of Old Meridian Street and City Center Drive. 45, boy, timeout, 1538.

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Commercial alarm. 13,193 Levinson Lane, cross of Town Center Boulevard and Harold Parkway. Respond on Ops 301 77 John. Timeout 1548.

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Engine, 382. Injured person as a result of a fall. 14,751 Carey Road, number 4024, at Bridgewater Healthcare Center, cross of Village Park North Drive and Saddlehorn Drive, 82 Ocean, timeout 16:04.

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Medic, 397. Injured person, 13018 Waterbridge Drive. Cross of Springstone Road and Mariner Court, 96 Adam. Timeout, 16:08.

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Engine, 3A3. Unconscious or fainting, 1001, South Union Street, number 72. 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A2 Ida, timeout, 1610.

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Medic 376. Safety 308. PI accident. East 169th Street. Cross Street Erie Road. 83 Lincoln. Timeout 1611.

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Medic, 341. Injured person, 13,504. Brentwood, Maine. Cross off, dead end, and East Smoky Row, Smoky Ridge Place. 44, boy. Timeout, 16:16.

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Cross of Caddy Lane and Sandy Cove Lane. 81 ping. Timeout, 1641.

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Engine 341. Ladder 341. Battalion 304. Safety 304. High life hazard alarm. 14,637. 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Timeout 1648.

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Medic, 391. Injured person as a result of a fall. 9635. 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Number, 401. Cross off, White River Park, drive, and, Apex, drive. 93, Adam. Timeout, 1648.

0: 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Engine 382. Accident checkout. East 159th Street. Cross Street. Oak Ridge Road. 82 George. Timeout 1649.
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0: Affirmative. What hospital are you guys at?
1: Hey, with your traffic.
0: What hospital are you at?
1: We were at Community North.
0: Clear. Are you still on scene at the hospital?
1: No, we are departing. We are not back in territory at this time. We are stuck in traffic.
0: Clear.
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Engine 341. Ladder 341. Battalion 304. Safety 304. Gas odor inside of business. 13101 Illinois Street. At Abigail's Preschool. Cross Street West Main Street. Respond on Ox 301. 46 Adam. Timeout 1732.

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1: Right.
0: On the scene, two-story, medium, single-family residence, on the show, and we'll be back with the other residence. We establish command on control.
1: 2-2 on scene, medium, family structure, nothing showing, we'll be investigating, evac in progress, 1735.

0: Control engine 346.
1: Go ahead.
0: We're on scene at the Abacus Preschool. We have nothing showing from three sides. We do have evacuation in progress. Engine 346 will have Abacus Command. We'll be out investigating.
1: Clear to 346. I'm seeing nothing showing from three sides. Evacuation in progress. Establishing command investigating 1736.
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1: Battalion.
3: Only coming in as an ALS 301. You can disregard. We'll go back to control. We can drop it off and off channel.
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Engine 384. Safety 308. PI accident 704 East State Road 32 at Speedway, cross of Oak Ridge Road, Grand Park Boulevard, and Commerce Drive. A4 Queen. Timeout 1739.

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0: On scene, we got two cars there off the roadway in a parking lot. Everyone's out of the vehicles to come to see.
1: 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Just two vehicles off-road. 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

Engine 343, Medic 345, difficulty breathing, 2015, East 109th Street, cross of Dead End and Hamilton, Maine, 43, Adam, timeout, 1745.

ambulance 315, engine 315, squad 315, cardiac arrest 16,428, East State Road 32, cross of East 191st Street and Cynthia Road 15 Frank, timeout 1824.

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1: Go ahead.
0: I see South Madison 84 was dispatched. Is there a reason for that?
1: Yes. He started next deal.
0: I'm clear. You can go ahead and disregard them. We've got manpower. We're at the station for equipment.
1: You guys just got disregarded. 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
0: Just to confirm, you guys do have enough manpower in progress, is that correct?
1: That's affirmative. I've got 315 and 1559 arrest station. I'm on station awaiting manpower.
0: Clear. They do have CPR in progress at this time.
1: Copy that. Thank you.

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1: Clear, just information. Your patient has heavy bleeding and stuff is coming from their mouth.
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Cross off East 191st Street and Cynthia Road. 15 Frank. Timeout 1837.

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0: 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Number 120. Cross of Carmel Drive and Fairfax Manor Drive. 46 Henry. Timeout 1911.
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And Fawn Meadow Drive. 77 David. Timeout. 1921.

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Engine 371. Injured person as a result of a fall. 295 Westfield Road. At Riverwalk Village. Cross of Nixon Street and Lakeview Drive. 71 Adam. Timeout 1925.

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Engine 391. TAC 391. Battalion 391. High life hazard alarm. 11433 East Union Street. 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Respond on Ops 301. 94 Edward. 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

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Engine 373. EBO 307. Cardiac arrest. 16737 Lowell Drive. Cross of Woodland Drive and Stony Creek Road. 73 Adam. Timeout 1930.

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0: 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We're going to be in service.
1: Clear 1932. Noble Soul apparatus, and we're out to a little dry assist information. 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Still trying to get more.
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1: 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I'm back in service on scene. 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

0: 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Engine, 376. Difficulty, breathing. 18,036. Excursion, drive. 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
1: 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All units will be marking in here shortly. You can release the IFC operator. We'll take everything on control.
2: Clear, releasing the alpha and the operator, 1939.